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2: What's the best? What's the worst? Was it cool or was it cursed? Rating things I saw today.
3: Welcome to Rating Things I Saw Today, where we talk about things we saw today and rate them out of 10. I've got many guests today, including HR.
4: Hi.
3: Cole.
4: Do it.
3: I got it. I got your job title. Hold on one sec.
5: Oh, she's putting
3: she's referring to learning her specialist focusing on literacy.
5: Thank you.
4: Wow.
3: And Sam Phelps.
4: Like my note.
6: It only took you like 3 hours to get his title right.
3: No, it's been 4. Who would like to start with a thing they saw today?
4: Listen, it's been a while since I've come down to these offices, and I have to say I was surprised by a lot of things that I saw.
3: Absolutely.
4: But the one that probably stuck out in my mind the most is the planter that is in the seat area. Do you know which one I'm referring to, Million?
3: The one shaped as boobs, I assume.
4: Yes. There is a planter shaped like boobs with nipples and everything. Can I say that?
3: Yes, anything anatomically correct you can say.
4: Okay, well, so there is a planter that looks like woman's boobs.
3: Totally. Mm-hmm. I love it. What do you rate it? 10?
4: Probably a 4.
3: I think they're a good rack. Cole.
5: Yes.
3: What would you like to talk about?
5: Well, earlier today, I was scrolling through r/oopsthatsdeadly and saw, have you been on that Reddit page?
3: I've never heard of that Reddit
5: page. Hilarious. And a man was holding what he called a bunch of onions, and people informed him that no, it was actually hemlock that he was holding in his hands. And so I rate that 9 out of 10, you're dead.
3: Hilarious. Samuel?
6: Earlier today, I saw a video of Ronald McDonald singing the Star Spangled Banner.
3: The Star Spangled Banner.
6: I speak good. I speak very
3: you
6: good.
3: You talk words.
6: You can tell
3: great.
6: I do radio for a living,
3: so
6: right?
3: So good at it.
6: Incredible. If you haven't seen the video, 10 out of 10. I probably ruined the surprise for you. I would give it 10 McDoubles out of 10.
3: I love that. For me, thanks for asking. I saw a rabbit that looked like a chinchilla.
6: Is that possible?
3: Yeah. Huge ears, fluffy body. Wasn't a chinchilla. Went through a whole Google search about it. 9 out of 10. Real cute. It lost a point for the Google search. Took a long time to realize that wasn't someone's pet.
0: Number 4.

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0: Are you missing out on X Mornings with Beckler and Shauna?
1: I have to admit something to you. Sometimes when I write your name, it autocorrects to Neckler.
2: Neckler is not a word either. I don't
1: Neckler
2: know why
1: is
2: it would
1: not
2: autocorrect
1: a word. I have
2: that.
1: No idea why.
2: I've
1: it's
2: seen
1: like
2: heckler because that is actually a word.
1: Mm-hmm.
2: But
1: you should focus your gym cut because you said recently that you're going to cut at the gym to try and lose a little bit of whatever. Instead, use that cut to focus directly on neck, please. To
2: do
1: become
2: mostly
1: Neckler.
2: Neck.
1: Only neck.
2: I don't remember where I heard this, but or if I was even correct, but I've heard that like if your neck gets too big, like I think what happens to some wrestlers, because there's a lot of neck involved in wrestling, right?
1: Uh-huh.
2: It can like kind of constrict your breathing.
1: Let's not go that far in your neck.
2: Where I'm just
1: okay,
2: wheezing over.
1: Okay,
2: my voice
1: it back.
2: Is all different.
1: It would be done.
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2: This one's a real ripper, but the song title is so long, if I say anything else, I'm going to go way over my allotted time here. So here it is. It is a song from Queens of the Stone Age, and it is called You Think I Ain't Worth a Dollar, But I Feel Like a Millionaire. And it's on the Alt 6. Hey, see you later.

0: On X92.9 X Afternoons with Ty and Millions. Ty is still away. Back on Monday, I'm joined by my guest host, Cole, who is an educational professional who... what is your job?
1: I'm a literacy specialist focusing on... Literacy. Oh, learning specialist focus on literacy. Do I know what I do?
0: No,
1: my God.
0: Focusing.
1: She's having it down.
0: On learning. And the other one
2: literacy
0: is HR.
2: That's me.
0: And if you have heard the show at all this year, I have been working on really expanding my vocabulary because I don't want to be dumb anymore. I'm sick of being dumb. I want to sound smart in conversations. I want to understand without Googling words in books. And I don't know if you know this, I have a learning specialist focusing on literacy here right now.
1: Oh my, she got it right.
2: Great job.
0: I wrote it down this time. And what did you say you wanted to do?
1: I thought I would do a quick little vocabulary test with Millions here. So I picked three words that are on the grade 12 English diploma often. So she's done that test. So let's see how well she does.
0: Did I pass it? We'll find out. Go ahead.
1: All right. Question one. What is cacophony mean?
0: Pass. I'll come back to that while I think of it.
1: All right. Question two. How would you define a paradox?
2: You know this one. You have to.
0: A paradox. P-A-R.
2: This is not a spelling.
0: Pass.
1: Thing. All right. And the last word, I'm actually going to give you an easy one. You've done this one on this segment before, so you should remember the definition.
0: Uh-oh.
1: What is verisimilitude mean?
0: No. I didn't remember. Verisimilitude. Verisimilitude means something that is real but seems fake, or fake but seems real?
1: Kind of. It's the quality.
3: Yeah!
1: It's the quality.
3: Let's go!
1: It's the quality of appearing real, true, or believable. So you've almost achieved that.
0: Okay, ask me the other one.
1: Wait, the first one was cacophony.
0: Just kidding, I can do cacophony. It's a lot of the same thing. A cacophony of geese.
1: Again, almost like fumbled her way into a definition. It's a harsh, discordant mixture of loud, unpleasant sounds, like a cacophony of geese.
2: Wow. They are so unpleasant.
1: She did it, guys.
0: That's what I said. What's the last one?
1: Yeah, a paradox.
0: A paradox. I don't know what that is.
2: Can I... I know what this one
0: HR.
2: Is.
0: HR!
1: Yes,
0: go!
2: Yeah, this is the contradictory statement, right?
1: Yeah. Can you give me an example of one?
2: Ooh, that's too much.
0: I can.
1: Yeah.
2: Here we go.
0: Having HR on the show is fun.
1: Yes.
2: Ouch.
0: Got her.

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0: 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We are done for the day, but apparently HR wants like an exit interview for this day, you said? Something like that?
1: Yeah, I mean, I have my notes, so I'm pretty confident about how I feel about the day, but I'm mostly just curious to hear about how you feel you did.
0: Well, Sam Phelps, HR lady was listening to your show as well, so I've invited you on this exit interview.
2: I'm a little nervous. She has a manila envelope in her hands.
0: What? I didn't see that.
2: Yeah, I'm a little afraid right now.
0: Okay, I think that I had a very fun show with my brother. Thank you, Cole, for coming on.
3: Yay.
0: And I think that, to be honest, I had a really fun show with the HR lady.
1: Did you?
0: I think we had a good time.
1: We did have a good time.
0: And I am sorry for all the bad stuff that Sam and I have said this week.
1: Are you, though?
2: It was fun.
0: I was going to say yes.
2: Oh, you were going to say sorry?
0: Yeah, you're not.
2: Okay. I think we're fine.
0: Yeah, I think it's good. I feel good about it.
1: Okay. Well, I think I really appreciate you being willing to let me come on the show. It's been an enlightening day, to say the least.
0: That's never good.
1: But I think we should probably wrap the show, and then I'll just hold you back a little bit longer because I just need to chat with you about what next steps are going to look like.
2: Okay.
0: She's
2: so there's
0: looking
2: a purpose.
0: At you, Sam. She's looking at you.
2: There's a purpose to this manila envelope, isn't there?
1: Is this something that you would prefer that I discuss on air or wait until... I think we really should just chat about this after.
2: All right. Well, I guess I might see you guys on Monday.
0: All right. Well, thanks for hanging out with X Afternoons. Time will be back on Monday. We'll see you about Sam. Okay.

Happy Friday, everybody. Oh, the greatest day of the work week. I can tell summer is almost fully upon us because I've already been starting to hear the sounds of people in my neighborhood getting their roofs done. It's part of the soundtrack of summer, right? That rat-a-tat-tat of hammers, nail guns, as people put up shingles on new roofs. A shout out to everybody who does roofing for a job, though, too, in the summer. I don't know how you guys do it. I am so pale. I would be sunburnt within 15 minutes and probably have to quit.

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saw that the WHL draft was going on over the last 2 days. I checked it to see the ages because it always makes me feel like an ancient man every time. Because I remember when I was a kid, guys playing junior were older than me. And then some of them were the same age as me, which was weird. And now I went and looked. They're born in 2010. 2010. 2010?

Did you guys know that The Voice, like the singing contest show, is going into its 30th season? There's been 30 seasons of that. I remember when that show was new. Has literally anybody come off of that show and done anything in music? I'm genuinely asking. I don't know anybody who watches The Voice, though. It's kind of like that show, The Masked Singer, that's on whatever double-digit seasons it's into. Every time I see a commercial for it, I think, who the hell is watching these shows?

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1: We are here with Ken, the CEO for Big Brothers Big Sisters. 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
21: Kicking off another

An absolute legend turned 100 years old today. David Attenborough, that guy. I mean, maybe a contender for the greatest voice of all time. I mean, think about it. That guy has made us all watch animal documentaries that, when you really think about it, sometimes are pretty boring, but he makes them sound interesting. This guy's voice managed to make me want to sit and watch birds doing mating dances for like 45 minutes. X.

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Happy Friday, everybody. It's Sean. You know what made me really happy? How I know I'm doing life right is that I had no idea that the Met Gala was the other night till I saw the silly pictures of people on the internet. It feels good to know that that's not on my hard drive.

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you guys been following this story at all about the isolated cruise ship? People on there, I guess, have had a virus, which is something you get through rodents. So if you live in Alberta, you don't have to think about this at all. Why is there always a cruise ship at the center of this kind of stuff, though, huh? First it was COVID, and now it's this. I mean, the PR for the cruise ship industry over the last few years has just been getting rocked in the nards.

In today's edition of Internet Video, Sean watched. I watched a house cat think that it could sneak up on and attempt to eat a bald eagle. The cat's fine. The bird turned around and the cat ran away. Because obviously it would. Although I will say, I mean, I wish I had even maybe 15% of the confidence of a common house cat or a small yappy dog when they think they're about to get into a conflict. They forget how big they are immediately.

0: Morgan J. Goofy Guy Tour, May 24th at Grey Eagle Event Center. 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

0: In today's edition of Maybe Don't Do This, I read today that the U.S. Postal Service is thinking about letting people ship handguns through the mail. Is that something you can do in Canada? Can you send guns in the mail in Canada? I've never bought a gun, so I don't know. I would assume not. It just feels like a bad idea. So imagine you get somebody's mail dropped off at your house and it's a handgun. I'm sure that would make the situation much more complicated than if it was just somebody's, like, Bell Mobility bill.
1: X

My heart is breaking, hands are shaking, bugs are crawling all over me. 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My heart is aching, hands are shaking, bugs are crawling all over me.

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It's Sean. 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It's the expectation on an amount of money you're supposed to spend on an engagement ring. I hate that so much. I remember me and my wife, when we were looking at rings, we both were just like, I want one that looks like this. I don't care how much money it is. I just was like, honey, I want a gold band. And she pointed out this one that she wanted. I don't know how to describe it. But if she, like, if either one of us had walked up to the other one and been like, hey, just so you know, I'm only going to marry you if you spend a Honda Civic amount of money on my ring. I mean, that's a quick way to just go ahead and make sure you break up with that person, you know?

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0: Have you guys been seeing the stories about the World Cup of Soccer tickets? Some of them are over $1,000. I don't think there's anything. Is there anything you would spend $1,000 on? Just a ticket to an event. I'm not talking about going to the event in general. It's just the ticket. I don't know if there is. I mean, they could bring back half of the Beatles back from the dead and put on a concert. Even then, I'm not spending $1,000.
1: Next.

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In today's What the Hell story of the day, a man in India somehow walked into a hospital with a machete lodged in his head. He did not die. They said the machete somehow hit a part of his brain that isn't important, I guess, which I didn't know there was any part of the brain that is important. I saw the scan. He's got a knife sticking out of the side of his head. I mean, that guy needs to buy a lottery ticket immediately because that's insane how lucky he is. A knife to the head. Machete. I hit my funny bone this morning and almost called in sick. X.

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I've recently been taking a trip down memory lane, a trip back to my youth. I've been watching old, like, late 90s wrestling matches. Just a wash of memories coming back to me. Just so many of me and my brother in the basement just hitting each other over the head with pillows, pretending they were steel chairs. Good times.

Happy Friday, everyone. It's Sean. I saw a website today selling a milk crate for $65. Is that how expensive those things are? Because this would explain a lot for me. When I was in high school, I worked at Dairy Queen, and we had a real issue of everybody stealing our milk carts all the time that would be in the back. People would rock up and just load them into their trucks and steal them, and I never understood why. Are you telling me they're $65 a pop? Because now I get it.

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I should have known I was weaker from the start.

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Here is your Uber fact of the day. The expression penny for your thoughts was first used in 1522. No joke. Just an actual Uber fact. X.

I'm not sure if this is a hot take or not. The NHL playoffs, kind of boring. Is that just me? It kind of feels like the story around the Buffalo Sabres and how they were terrible and now they're good is the best one. And outside of that, the rest of the series are just teams beating the other teams aggressively. And then there's the Vegas and Anaheim series, which I don't think I've cared about a playoff series less in my entire life. Am I the only one who feels this way?

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1: 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Yeah, and Yahoo. 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
1: I don't know if you've noticed this, Beckler, but I haven't used self-tanner over the last few days.
2: I have not noticed the shift in your skin tone.
1: That's amazing, because I went from looking tan to looking dead. I really do. Like, if you look at me right now.
2: Okay, yeah, you're looking pretty.
1: Looking pretty pale.
2: Looking fair as the winter snow.
1: It's so funny because for so long, everybody's always like, how are you so tan? And I'm like, it's fake. It just makes me feel more alive.
2: Mm-hmm.
1: And then the last couple of days, I was like, let's see what my natural skin tone. Am I still pale as
2: you're
1: death?
2: Very
1: and
2: pale, yeah.
1: I sure am. Yeah.
2: Once or twice a week, I'll hit the self-tanner just to give yourself a little pop of
1: you
2: color
1: feel
2: in
1: like
2: the winter.
1: It makes you feel a lot better.
2: When you're a white fella
1: in
2: Canada?
1: Here I am. I look like sour cream. Like, look at me right now. Full out just sour cream.
2: The color of moonlight.
1: If Casper had a ghost, it would be me. Okay,
2: I'd screw Casper, okay?
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0: Bonus Mouse, July 5th at the Wild Horse Saloon. Coheed and Cambria, August 18th at the Palace. 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
2: Oh, hi there. It's Shauna. I am out at the second annual Leg Burner Bank Slalom at Sunshine Village. And guess what? There's still time. If you're lying in bed right now, you're like, what am I going to do today? Come to Sunshine. It's going to be a beautiful day. We have games. We have beers. We're going to have a blast. And it is all in support of the Canadian Paralympic team. Now, this is the second annual one of these because Ty Turner, who is a Canadian Paralympian, in fact, he won bronze in snowboard cross this past year. He was, in fact, the very first Paralympic snowboarder to win gold in snowboard cross as well. So that's kind of a big deal, but he's put this on because it is very tough for Paralympians to, of course, raise money and funds to do what they do. So come out here, support it. If you can't make it out, you can go to skibanff.com and get one of Ty Turner's fantastic hoodies. And don't forget that next week is the final weekend for Sunshine. It is Slush Cup. It's the biggest party in the Rockies, and I'm going to be back for that weekend as well. So if you can't make it out this weekend, I'll see you next weekend. Shauna from X.
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2: 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We're going to be back here for the biggest party in the Rockies. It's Shauna from X.
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2: Hello there, it's Shauna. I am out at Sunshine Village right now for the second annual Leg Burner Bank Slalom. This is a phenomenal contest for a great cause, the Canadian Paralympic team. being put on by our very own Canadian Olympian Ty Turner himself. Last year was the first year this happened. It was an absolute blast, and it's happening again. If you're looking for something to do this morning, it's not too late. 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We're on the patio at Trappers. It is sunny. It's beautiful. It's going to be a darn good day. Of course, if you are interested in supporting our Canadian Paralympic team, which you absolutely should, you can go online. You can support Ty through buying a hoodie at skibanff.com. You'll see the ones there. It's called the Ty Turner hoodie on the Sunshine website. On top of that, you can, of course, donate directly to the Canadian Paralympic team on their own separate website and come back here next weekend for the final weekend of Sunshine until they reopen, to be fair, in the summer, which is a brand new plan, which I am so excited about. But it's the biggest party in Banff. In fact, in the Canadian Rockies, perhaps in all of Canada, actually. That's next weekend here at Sunshine for Slush Cup. I will be back that weekend as well. So make sure you come and say hi. If you are headed out, we'll see you soon. Shauna from X.
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2: Quick shout out to the paramedics that picked up Ty Jordan.
3: Crazy.
2: Yes, he survived the surgery, but apparently he has to go be rushed back to the hospital because he's throwing up blood.
3: Throwing up blood. Our poor throat goat.
2: That's not very throat goat of him.
3: Is that goat?
2: Keep trying.
3: I need to get surgery to become the throat goat.
2: Right, right. So I hope he's doing okay. But even if he's not, he sent me his will. He recorded it for me in case he did die.
3: Oh, okay.
2: Hey, if you're the ambulance carrying Ty right now, please don't let him die. I don't want to work alone.
3: Yeah. Maybe it's something good is in the will, though.
2: Oh, yeah.
3: Don't say it just yet.
2: Okay, let's hear it.
4: Hey, it's me, Ty. And this is my last will and testament. It's 100% legal. As you may know, I did go and have a tonsillectomy. But as all the doctors call it, open throat surgery. Serious thing. So let's just get started with this. To Shauna, I leave a vast arrangement of IPAs from variety packs that have been sitting in my fridge the past few years. Some of them are pretty old, but I imagine if you like the taste of an IPA, that won't be a problem for you. I know you'll use them well. To Beckler, I leave my 30-pound dumbbells that I use mostly during COVID, as well as my sports bag that is filled with some rugby cleats, a mouth guard, and a variety of tapes. To Sam, I leave my collection of Happy Meal toys. The McNugget Buddies may be worth a lot of money one day, so I would hold on to those. I know you love collecting and will take care of them well. To Logan, I leave my record collection. It's currently mixed in with my girlfriend's, but you'll know which ones are mine on the count of their actual good albums. Oh, and you can have my collection of Rocky Blu-rays as well. To Mariah, I leave all the dog treats I had for Dwight. It's probably for the best. He's getting pretty fat. And to Millions, can you please delete my internet history? And I have about $8,000 in credit card debt. I think I only racked that up from hanging out with you. So if you could handle that, that would be great. Well, see you later.
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0: at Sunshine Village. It is absolutely phenomenal out right now, and I'm here for the second annual Legburner Bank Slalom in support of Canada's Paralympic team. If you're looking for something to do today, guess what? You can still make it up here. It is bright. It is sunny. It is like summer. I am in a tank top right now, and this event is, of course, all benefiting Canada's Paralympic team. So if you're interested in helping out, you can either come here personally. You can also go to skibanff.com, and you can get one of Ty Turner's exclusive hoodies and donate that way. You can also donate directly at the Canada Paralympic website. All of it is, of course, toward a phenomenal cause, which is Canada's Paralympic team. And Ty Turner himself, he was an Olympian. He won bronze in snowboard cross last year. If you don't know what I'm talking about, you can always check it out online. You can go to skibanff.com and do it that way. On top of that, next weekend is, of course, Slush Cup as well. And that is another great event. And it's basically the biggest party in the Rockies. You know you want to come out for that too. And I will be here next weekend as well. So it's all happening at Sunshine Village. It's a great cause. Come say hello. Shauna from X.
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0: all
2: we
0: kinds
2: love.
0: Of stuff, yeah.
2: And then we're able to post things there as well, too. Now, as far as I know, this isn't really that filtered.
0: No, and it's anonymous.
2: And it's anonymous.
0: So which, when I heard that,
2: you could send us anything.
0: Mm-hmm.
2: Yeah, the moment you turn that thing on.
0: Yeah, it's a bait and tackle is going to be
2: it would
0: sent
2: just be
0: right
2: like,
0: over. Yeah,
2: be a storm of wieners. Mm-hmm. I mean, like just a...
0: Oh, my God.
2: Oh, my.
0: Oh, dear.
2: Oh.
0: Oh.
2: What is all this?
0: Oh, my God.
2: Oh, no.
0: That's a dog.
2: Uh-oh.
0: That's a way down the dog.
3: 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If it's your favorite, it's probably Shane Holmes. 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
2: I have a question for you. Do you ask friends to drive you to the airport?
3: Haven't in a long time.
2: My husband and I are like extremely against it because we hate driving people to the airport. So we never ask. We just pay the Uber. Mm-hmm. If somebody offers and they're like, oh, I'm not doing anything, like I'll come pick you up. Like if my parents offer, then we'll take them up on it. But I never ask. And my brother, he was going out of town. So he, what?
3: Nothing.
2: He asked me to drive him to the airport.

0: for it? And I was like, yeah, for sure. Like, when's your flight? He's like, oh, it's at 8 a.m. on a Sunday. And I was like, oh, okay, I guess I can do that. He calls me the night before. He goes, hey, so something happened. I actually need to be at the airport for 3.
1: I'd be like, buddy, get in that Uber.
0: Well, and then I did it because he already asked me, but is it not cruel? Is it not cruel and mean to ask your friend to drive you to the airport at 3 o'clock in the morning on a Sunday?
1: I've done it for friends. I know I've done it for friends.
0: You've done
1: friends up on a Friday night at like 10.
0: But isn't it mean to ask because you know they're going to say yes because your friends are nice?
1: Yeah.
0: It's mean to ask.
1: The only time it was okay was in Winnipeg because the airport was like in the city. If the airport's in the city, it's fine.
0: At 3 o'clock in the morning on a Sunday of the Easter weekend.
1: Well,
0: it's in the city. Shut up.
1: Yeah, I guess. Sorry, your brother's selfish.
0: Thanks. That's the answer I was looking for.
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2: It is Shauna. 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If you are interested in donating, though, and you can't make it up, that is also okay. 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He won bronze in the snowboard cross just in Milano Cortina. He is up here right now, and he's monitoring this whole race. So the whole thing is a super fun day. And if you can't make it up this weekend, don't worry. Next weekend is Slush Cup. That is the grand finale. That's the closing weekend until June 20th when they now reopen, which they just announced too. But it is the biggest party in the Rockies. Come and say hi at Slush Cup, because I'm going to be back up here for that weekend too. It's Shauna from X.
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2: Hi there, it's Shauna again. I am out at Sunshine Village right now because it is the second last weekend of the season for now because they're reopening June 20th. They just announced that, which is crazy. But it's the second annual Ty Turner Leg Burner Banked Slalom. Now, Ty Turner is a Canadian Paralympian. He won bronze in this past Olympics, and he is doing this to raise money for Canada's Paralympic team. So if you've ever thought about entering a race like this, this is the type of race to enter because it's super fun. You come, you can be young, you can be old, you could be out of shape, you can be in shape, it doesn't matter because it's all for a fantastic cause. You can go and make fun of people like me who I'm going to give it a go and I'm gonna fall, but it's a great way to raise money for a phenomenal cause. You can also donate online, of course, directly to Canada's Paralympic team if you're thinking about it, if you're lying in bed right now hungover. Just do that. Do it right now. And then come back next weekend for Slush Cup, which is the biggest party in the Rockies. I'm going to be back here for that, too. It's happening all weekend long. It's always a great time to be out here. I'm going to get a sunburn. I'm in a tank top right now. It's Shauna from X.
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1: I got a beef with food blogs because I feel like they're just trying to write the most clickbaity things possible.
2: You got beef with food blogs?
1: Mm-hmm.
2: Lovely.
1: This one's from Delish.
2: Okay.
1: And it was a Miley Cyrus quote. And I just am like, there's no way this is real.
2: Okay.
1: She said, apparently, my favorite thing to get at Panda Express is white rice and pour Diet Coke on top instead of soy sauce.
2: That's not real. There's no way that's real.
1: That's not real.
2: No one has ever done that in the history of the world. Well, I mean, no one has sanely done that in the history of the world.
1: Exactly.
2: So did you click it?
1: Yeah, and it was they tried to pass it off as real. They're like, this is what she does. I don't believe that for a second.
2: I need a quote with her face. You can't trust anything with
1: it's
2: AI
1: gotta be
2: now.
1: Video, yeah. I gotta see her actually do it on a live stream.
2: Yeah, and everyone knows you get orange chicken or walnut shrimp at Panda Express.
1: How much Diet Coke are you pouring on it?
2: Who's getting white rice at Panda Express? I have beef with both things.
1: Why not just put the white rice in your Diet Coke at this point?
2: I mean, it's kind of like a fun bubble tea, except the bubble is rice, and instead of delicious, it's disgusting.
1: And it sucks.
2: Yeah.
3: X Afternoons with Ty and Millions. 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
2: I've been off Netflix for like a year now, and I don't think I'll ever go back.
3: That is a hot take.
2: I'm done with it. Like, I just keep reading it, and they keep increasing the prices, canceling shows, increasing the prices, canceling shows.
3: They're like, hey, we have so much competition, so you know what's going to fix it? Let's be worse.
2: Yeah. Like, and everyone's like, you're missing out. You don't got Netflix? I'm like, what am I missing out on? The Stranger Things finale that everyone said sucked.
3: Oh, burn. I still have Netflix, but because of my FOMO. Like, my husband and I have every single streaming service because we're so scared something's going to come out and we're gonna miss it, which is really sad because you can just get it again.
2: Yeah, you can.
3: I should stop paying for these things.
2: Yeah, you're paying for the premium tier.
3: I know, and I'm not.
2: Okay.
3: No, sure. I don't mind commercials. They give me a chance to look at my small screen in between looking at the big screen. But
2: what do you guys watch on Netflix? Anything good?
3: I genuinely can't tell you a single thing that I have seen on Netflix. We go on Netflix to decide which streaming service we actually want to use.
2: Yeah, it's just like you browse the menu while you're like, well, what about Prime or Paramount?
3: Yeah, it's like going to McDonald's, looking at the menu and realizing
2: you want Burger King instead.
3: Exactly. X Afternoons with Ty.

0: there. It is Sean. I am out at Sunshine Village for the second annual Legburner Bank Slalom in support of Canada's Paralympic team. It is a gorgeous day out here. This event, it was started by Canadian Paralympian Ty Turner. He won bronze in this year's snowboard cross in Italy. And as it's tough for Paralympians to get funding, he figured putting on a race like this at his home resort of Sunshine was a great way to do it. Now, if you can't make it up here today, guess what? Next weekend is Slush Cup. It is the biggest party in the Canadian Rockies. It is crazy. So last year, and it's happening again this year, the event begins with synchronized swimmers swimming across the ice-cold pond. Last year, a bunch of people stripped down to their skimmies and went through this ice-cold pond. There's a DJ. Things get insanely rowdy. It's always a beautiful day out here. Come join us next weekend if you can't make it up here today. It is going to be absolutely phenomenal. Also, the brand new Slush Cup merch just dropped. So if you're interested in buying an exclusive shirt, make sure you go to skibanff.com and pick that up too. It's Shauna from X.
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1: As you may know, Ty went and got throat surgery. He's got the throat thing. I don't know. I don't really listen when he talks. But he's off for 2 weeks, and he left me some audio pieces to play. I don't know what they are. He said, just play them and enjoy them. Live react. So I don't know. Yesterday, he left his last will and testament, which he wanted me to pay off his $8,000 credit card. What's he buying? But today, I don't know what this is, so let's just experience it together.
2: Hey, it's Ty, and if by some miracle you're hearing this, that means I survived my surgery, my tonsillectomy. But it is in no means an easy road to recovery. So I actually pre-recorded this, and I got my doctor on the phones right now. This is my real doctor. It's not just some guy I hired.
1: That's some guy for sure.
2: And told him to say things for me.
1: Absolutely,
2: okay?
1: No, some guy.
2: I would never do that to you. This is a real doctor. I didn't hire this guy.
1: He did hire that guy. I guarantee it.
2: How are you doing, doctor?
3: Never better.
2: See? It's my doctor. He's an expert on throats and throat pain. He's going to tell you now about all the side effects I'm experiencing from the tonsillectomy that I did not tell him to say. So go ahead, doctor.
3: Okay, yeah, so a tonsillectomy's got a lot of problems. You could have bad breath after. You could have bad breath. You could have bad death.
2: Yeah, you can die.
3: You could die. You could have throat pain. You could have neck pain. You could have back pain. You could have pussy and crack pain.
2: What was that? Yeah, neck pain. That's pretty serious.
3: You could have neck pain. You could have back pain. You could have crack pain.
2: Oh no.
3: You could cough blood. You could end up watching Rambo First Blood. You could have dark urine. You could have the Dark Crystal. You could have Jareth the Goblin King. Pain management. Quoting anger management. You could get dehydrated. You could be irritable. You could be hostile. You could be impossible. You could have increased docility. You could have increased agility. You could get stronger. And you could be really hungry.
2: Yeah, there you have it. That's my doctor on all the side effects I'm experiencing. Sounds serious, doesn't it?
1: I didn't realize Ty's doctor was RFK Jr., but I hope he doesn't have that crack pain he's talking about.
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2: Shauna, I am out at Sunshine Village right now for the Legburner Bank Slalom. This is the second annual. It's basically a big party where you spring ski and you raise money for the Canadian Paralympic team. It is so hot and beautiful out here right now. It's still time. If you feel like ripping out for the afternoon, you should probably come. Make sure you say hi to us here. There is a silent auction going on. Again, all funds raised going toward Ty Turner and the Canadian Paralympic team. This is put on by our fellow Canadian Olympian, Ty Turner, who did win bronze in this past year's snowboard cross. And don't forget, next weekend, if you can't make it up this weekend, is Slush Cup, the biggest party in the Canadian Rockies. I'm going to be back for that. I will be judging, and it is my, it's one of my favorite weekends of the year, okay? It gets insanely rowdy. They had synchronized swimmers who swim across a pond to kick things off. A DJ, it's absolutely packed here. People come up just to party. They don't even ski, and then they have the all of the beers and hang out in the sunshine. So please make sure you come and join us if you're not coming out this weekend for that, next weekend. And then don't forget that Sunshine is reopening June 20th too. So this is the first time they've ever done that, and I'm super stoked to do some summer riding. It's Shauna from X.
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2: 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There's races. It's sunny. It's super warm. We're just trying to raise money for the Canadian Paralympic team. Next year, this is now an annual thing, and next year, if you've ever thought about doing this and you're too chicken, me too. I race, and it's all just, honestly, it's going toward the Canadian Paralympic team, so you can't go wrong with it. It's a really fun race. There's kids. There's adults. There's everybody of every age group coming and joining in for this. And don't forget that next weekend, of course, is the final weekend of Sunshine. Well, at least temporarily. Okay, it's Slush Cup. It's the biggest party in the Canadian Rockies next weekend. I'll be back judging for that. I'm going to be here for the full weekend, actually. And it is one of my favorite weekends of the year. You go across this giant pond. If you've never been before, it's an ice cold pond and everybody dresses up like crazy. Everyone is themed. Everyone is partying. There's a DJ here. There's normally synchronized swimmers now who swim across that ice cold pond to kick things off as well. It's always one of the funnest weekends to come out here and join. And of course, it's always beautiful out. You get a sunburn and you have lots of beers while you're at it. So don't forget that that's happening next weekend. Slush Cup. It's Monday, in fact. Long weekend Monday is the actual day of Slush Cup, but the whole weekend's a blast. It's Shauna from X.
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2: Something struck me the other day. Something I noticed about fashion.
3: Were you thunderstruck?
2: You could say that.
3: Okay.
2: But did you notice, I don't know when this happened, but most people don't really wear belts anymore. A lot of people are wearing their jeans, just tucking their shirt into their jeans, being like, it fits. It's fine. When did that start happening?
3: My husband wears a belt every single day.
2: That's because he is my age. Do you want to know why we wear belts?
3: Are you talking about young people?
2: Just people in general. I'd say
3: why
2: most of
3: you
2: young
3: wear
2: people.
3: Belts?
2: Because when I was a kid, you'd get pantsed. And no one's pantsing anyone anymore.
3: You know what's hilarious?
2: What?
3: Well, hilarious to us, not to my husband. He was pantsed twice in high school.
2: Yep.
3: And he has like PTSD from it. PTSD.
2: He's probably got the world's strongest belt.
3: Yeah, he does.
2: Yeah.
3: Oh my God. I bet you that's it.
2: That is it. No one's getting pantsed anymore.
3: And I think
2: people used to pants people.
3: We should keep it that way because sometimes the underwear comes down and nobody wants that. The looker-ons or the person getting pantsed. Tell me I'm wrong.
2: I've never seen that happen, but...
3: Oh, you don't want to.
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2: I'm going to blast you into 2020 for a second, so just hold on tight. Joe Exotic. I just sighed. Joe Exotic is very active on social media. If you haven't seen this, if you recognize the name but aren't quite sure why you know him, the Tiger King, baby. Yes, he is in prison. Yes, he should not have a phone. And yet, he is commenting so much on social media these days, it's kind of hilarious.
3: I didn't watch it.
2: You didn't watch The Tiger King?
3: I just could care less. Like, when I saw that, I was like, don't care.
2: I'm a bad person to ask because I love garbage. Garbage is my favorite thing in the entire world.
3: It's true.
2: I love reality TV. It is so good, Ty. I can't.
3: Shut up.
2: It's no so
3: way.
2: Good. Actually, though, it's phenomenal. Mm-hmm. I'd love to rewatch it now after 6 years has passed. But anyways, yes.
3: I'm sure it's good. Everyone still talks about it.
2: He's in jail, I'm pretty sure, for murder. But he is on social media. He was commenting on random people's social media posts about politics. He wrote something crazy about, I don't even know. And somebody commented, how are you commenting from prison? And he said, it's all corrupt, girl. So I don't know how he has
3: I like
2: Instagram.
3: That. That's funny.
2: But he is very prevalent. So if you hashtag Joe Exotic in any Instagram post, there's a chance he's going to see it and comment back.
3: He's such a flash in the pan, millions. No one's going to remember who this guy is.
2: I think you're wrong. Yeah. I could be wrong, but I'm pretty sure Joe Exotic is going to go down in history as like one of the most like Dog the Bounty Hunter, infamous characters.
3: Don't think anyone cares about Dog anymore either. The other day I found out he was still alive and I was stunned. Did you know Dog the Bounty Hunter is still alive?
2: I didn't know.
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3: Hi there, it's Shauna. I am out at Sunshine Village for the second annual leg burner bank slalom in support of Canada's Paralympic team. Okay, here's the thing. Ty Turner, who is a Paralympic snowboarder himself, he's put this on to raise funds for our Paralympic team. It's tough for them to raise funds sometimes. So this is what he does. He does this fun race. Everyone can race. It's from kids to adults to the elderly to whoever wants to. It doesn't matter. And it's just a really fun way to raise money for a great cause. So next year, if you're thinking of coming, you should probably consider this. It's a very small fee just to have a great time. On top of that, though, if you can't make it out this weekend, I get it. It's a little bit late. Next weekend is the grand finale for Sunshine. It is Slush Cup weekend. So the whole weekend is always a party. They've got DJs. They've got great times. And, of course, the Slush Cup itself happens on Holiday Monday. I'm going to be judging it. I'm very excited for this. It always starts with a synchronized swimming event now. So people just... they get rid of their clothing, okay? And they just strip naked and they go swimming in an ice cold pond, and then it's a party from that point on with DJs and cheese, all kinds of stuff. Some beverages are had, and it's always a great party. So if you can't make it out this weekend, I get it, but next weekend, make sure you're here for Slush Cup, because it's always one of my favorite weekends of the year. It's Shauna from X.
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1: So I'm running my second half marathon coming up in May. I'm not excited about it. It's torture. I don't know why I did it to myself. It's horrible. I was thinking about buying a treadmill.
2: Wild, because people are already running outside.
1: But I know. I hate running in the cold, though. It makes me cold, obviously, because of the cold. But anyways, I looked up Nordic Track treads because they're easy on your knees and stuff. Do you know how much they are?
2: Expensive.
1: Yeah, dude. They're like $1,500 to $4,000 new. I'm sure I could find it on Marketplace for cheaper. But I'm absolutely flabbergasted with the price. Not because it's just more than I was expecting, but because why did all of our parents have $2,000 machines in the basement that they used as a clothing rack?
2: Yeah.
1: I didn't realize
2: an elliptical or something.
1: Yeah, dude. Or even like a rower or a bike.
2: All the stepdads with the Bowflex.
1: Oh, yeah. And they were really, really expensive hang drying racks.
2: Yeah.
1: I'm mind blown. I don't know why I thought they were going to be like, I figured it was going to be a $500 machine.
2: Yeah.
1: Because, you know, sweaters and cashmeres were strewn about.
2: Mm-hmm.
1: But no, they're like $3,000. So that was.
2: Well, I mean, if you're in the market for a new clothing rack, like it is just cheaper to buy a clothing
1: no,
2: rack.
1: No, I'm not.
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2: Hey there, it's Sean. I am out at Sunshine right now. Terry from FUBAR just walked by and we just chatted it up. He just tried the course himself. This is what happens at the Leg Verner Bank Slalom. Anyone who wants to can race. It's all raising money for the Paralympic team, the Canadian Paralympic snowboard team, put on by Ty Turner, who is a Paralympian himself. If you can't make it out this weekend, I get it. It's getting a little bit late. Next weekend, of course, is Slush Cup, which is the grand finale. It is the last opening. That's the thing about Sunshine. They are the last to be open of the ski season, and it all kind of goes down next weekend for Slush Cup. It's Monday. If you're interested in coming out and having one of the best times of your life, you need to come. If you haven't seen this before, it's basically a full-on festival now. There are so many people who come up just to come and hang out and party. You can do that. You ride up the gondola. You dress to the nines. Whatever ski suit you've got, okay? And then they always kick it off now with these synchronized swimmers who dive into the freezing ice-cold pond. It's all voluntary, by the way, and they all just strip down their skimmies. They start off the event, and then from there, of course, it's Slush Cup, where everybody tries to get across. If you do, you win some pretty big prizes. So think about coming out next weekend. I'm going to be there. I'm going to be judging. I'm so stoked for it. It's Shauna from X.
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0: Hi there, it is Shauna. I am out at Sunshine Village right now. For the last time you're going to hear from me, I'm hanging out all day though, but I am here for the Leg Burner Banked Slalom in support of the Canadian Paralympic team. Ty Turner, who is one of our fellow Canadian Olympians, is here, and he's trying to raise funds for the Paralympic team. That's all he's doing here with this race. It's the second time he's done it. It's always an absolute blast. Here's the thing. If you're sitting around right now and you're like, you know what I want to do? I want to do something good today. Maybe you're a little hungover. Donate to the Canadian Paralympic snowboard team right now, because why not? On top of that, don't forget that next weekend at Sunshine is the final weekend. It's closing weekend. It's the biggest party in the Rockies. It is Slush Cup, and it's always one of my favorite weekends of the year. So if you're not coming out this weekend, maybe come out for the party next weekend. There's always a DJ. It's absolutely packed. It looks like a full-out festival. It's actually crazy how many people come up and enjoy this last weekend. Here's the thing. Also, Sunshine's decided to reopen June 20th. So technically, I can't say it's the end of the season because there's still going to be a few more days after this. That being said, it's always such a fun time to come out to Slush Cup. They just launched their new merch as well, which you can buy at skibanff.com if you're interested in getting ready for Slush Cup that way. It's been a blast. It's always great to be out here. It's Shauna from X.
1: Another long set of X music.

0: Everyone's a skeleton these days. Feels like all the food are protein heavy, fiber heavy, or low cal. But Pop-Tart says, nah, we're actually going to go more. They're making, you know, like Oreo double stuffed.
1: Yeah, they're doing fat tarts.
0: They're doing Pop-Tarts super stuffed. Oh. 50% more filling. Ba-ba-bow. Finally, give me more calories.
1: How can they fit more in that?
0: I don't know, but there's new flavors, stuffed strawberry blast, stuffed molten lava cake, and stuffed cinnamon caramel. Can we bring gluttony back? I'm sick of all like the diet food again.
1: I think people are trying. They have a hot dog pizza at Pizza Hut.
0: Yeah. Let's just all gain a bunch of weight.
1: Stuffing the Pop-Tarts.
0: And get really, really strong and buff and overthrow the government. What? No, sorry.
2: Yeah, that was a strong left right there. Holy.
0: Whoa, I got out of hand there. I don't know what happened. Oh, I'm hopped up on Pop-Tarts again.
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1: Ty, you made me do something last week.
2: Sure. I don't think I made you do anything. But
1: yeah, you made me buy the meat cereal.
2: Oh, yeah. You did. There's this cereal out there called Meaties.
1: Uh-huh.
2: And we were talking about it on the radio.
1: Mm-hmm.
2: Millions called BS. Mm-hmm. I said, no, this exists. This is something your husband would eat.
1: I said, it's going to be an April Fool's joke.
2: And it wasn't.
1: No, it was meat, ground beef cereal.
2: Yeah.
1: We got chocolate peanut butter flavored.
2: Gross.
1: I said, I'll order it. What had happened, I ordered it to my old apartment building.
2: No!
1: How am I supposed to go to a bunch of people in an old apartment building and say, hey, have you seen some meat cereal anywhere?
2: It's really good.
1: Yeah.
2: I like this stuff.
1: Wait, what kind of cereal? Are you looking for like Lucky Charms? Yeah, it's like Lucky Charms, but instead it's ground beef.
2: What do you mean? They'll
1: know. So a pack of ground beef? No.
2: When you go up there and you say, I'm looking for this cereal, and they'll say, are you that girl who ordered meat cereal to my apartment?
1: How embarrassing. How embarrassing is that? I have to go admit that I spent $40 on this meat cereal.
2: And that's the price of beef these days for you.
1: No, but I'm the one who spent the money on it. And I have to admit that to strangers.
2: Listen, I'm sure the shelf life on that thing is good. So you can take your time going there. Go get it. Like, that's
1: no,
2: gross.
1: No, you get it.
2: I'll go with you.
1: Promise?
2: In solidarity. Yep,
1: but
2: I'll
1: you
2: go
1: have
2: with
1: to
2: you.
1: Talk. Say,
2: yeah, sure.
1: Hi, I'm Ty from X Afternoons. Do you have my meat cereal?
2: And they'll say, what's your name? And I'll say, Ty. And they're like, we don't have a package for Ty. And they'll say, well, we have one for your co-host. And I'll be like, yeah, she's the meat cereal fan, but.
1: You like the meat. I don't like the meat.
2: I didn't order
1: you
2: it.
1: You wanted it.
2: I didn't want it. I thought you and your husband would enjoy that.
1: He will really like it.
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0: 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In for Mariah.
1: Unless you're Ty, who is eating wet beans. And I said, Ty, what is a wet bean? Oh. Can you describe that? He's taking refried beans, mixing it with water and drinking it. So he's really suffering.
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2: Hi, guess what I did for the past week?
3: I don't know. Saved money?
2: Yes.
3: Really? Wow, okay.
2: I said, you know what? I'm going to take a week off the boozes because last weekend I went a little hard and my wallet went, ow.
3: Ouch.
2: And my pride went, ow. And my husband said, stop. So I took the week off. And I wanted to tell you what I've learned with the week of not drinking. I went out with you like once or twice, but I got non-elk. So I went for dinner. I got a non-elk. Thing number one, the non-elk Corona is better than regular Corona.
3: Okay.
2: Thing number two, that's it. I like drinking. That was terrible.
3: Yeah, like the non-elk Corona is pretty good though.
2: Except for the fact that you're like, you know what'd be better?
3: Mm-hmm.
2: This was alcohol.
3: Did you feel you saved any money? Because I remember I took a month off and I don't think I saved any.
2: No, because I kept getting takeout.
3: Yeah.
2: So I subbed, I took.
3: You'll find a new way to spend it, trust me.
2: If you are super good at spending money, no matter what gets in your way, you're gonna find an outlet.
3: If you want to quit drinking because you're like, I'm drinking too much, that's fine. But if you think you're saving money.
2: Boy, oh boy. You and Uber Eats, you're going to kiss for a full week if you take that week off.
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2: Ty is recovering from a surgery. I've got my good friend Logan Middleton on with me today.
3: Who is not recovering from open throat surgery.
2: Yes, but our good friend Ty is.
3: That's right.
2: Little peel back the curtain situation. We're actually all very, very good friends. So it was scary to hear that he almost died on Monday, but glad he didn't.
3: Yeah, it's not ideal to have blood pouring out of your mouth.
2: Mm-hmm.
3: Sorry for the graphic image.
2: Well, he sent me the clot that came out. Did you get that photo
3: as
2: well?
3: Yes.
2: Looks like a slug, but blood.
3: And I didn't like it.
2: Me either. But he did leave us some audio clips of, I don't really know. He just said, play these while I'm gone. So, and live react.
3: Okay,
2: so we're going to play this next one.
4: Hey, it's Ty. Either I'm talking to you from beyond the grave or the surgery was successful and Millions is pre-recording this audio break to fill some time on the show. I had a tonsillectomy, and it sucked. The bigwigs call it open throat surgery. Here's a list of things I can eat for the next 2 weeks. It's probably what I'm laying in bed eating right now.
2: I'm going to pause this really quick. He has only been able to eat ice chips and vanilla ice cream.
3: I just got a text that for lunch today, he had ice cream and applesauce.
2: Oh, good. Yeah. Okay.
4: Don't laugh. This is serious. The following is a list of things I can eat post-surgery. Water. Salted water. Melted ice.
2: Oh.
4: Ice cream.
2: Uh-huh.
4: Cream. Cream of wheat. Cream by Wu-Tang Clan. Blend it up. Broth. Tomato soup. Tomato soup. Potato soup. Potato soup.
3: There it is.
2: Yeah.
4: Anything from the website Goop. Frogurt.
2: Go-gurt. I knew
4: it. Yogurt. Greek yogurt. Italian yogurt. Mashed potatoes. Mushed potatoes. Clamato juice.
3: Clamato.
4: Clam water.
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1: I have a question for you, Beckler.
2: Yeah.
1: Have you ever dated somebody who looks like a sibling of yours?
3: No.
1: Okay.
3: I have two brothers. And none of my...
1: Your girlfriends look like a sibling. Now, no. not per se, like one of the brothers you have, but say someone who looks kind of like they could be related to you.
3: I mean, you're
1: from Saskatchewan, so...
3: So they could be.
1: They
3: right?
1: probably
3: and
1: are related to you.
3: There'd be nothing wrong with that if that was the case.
1: McKenna is probably somewhere related to you, let's be honest here.
3: Cousin Lovin, it's a proud Saskatchewan tradition.
1: She doesn't really look
3: tradition.
1: Like you, though, thank God.
3: No, we look quite different.
1: Okay.
3: My brother and his wife look very similar.
1: Oh, do they?
3: And they really love when you point it out.
1: Uh-huh.
3: Hey, you guys look like you could be siblings. They're like, great, thank you.
1: I have a friend who for a little bit dated somebody who looked a lot like him, and constantly people were thinking that they were brother and sister.
3: Oh, man.
1: And he broke up with her. He couldn't do it anymore because he
3: rattled
1: was just
3: him,
1: like,
3: eh?
1: It freaked him out.
3: Did he have a sister?
1: He did have a sister. And so it was constantly reminding him, and he was just like, I can't. And they were obviously early into their relationship, but I was like, I kind of understand that. Like, that's almost a deal breaker when you start, you know, like if you look at somebody like, I like you. Geez, you look like me. That's weird.
3: Or maybe you're attracted, you're like subconsciously attracted to them because they look like you.
1: Oh, maybe. Know? If you're really into how you look, you know, I'm real good looking.
3: Or for me, if she had eyes that were way too close together, I would think, of course, it's beautiful.
1: That's true. It is a little tough, though. That's a tough one for me. Because if you are constantly being mistaken for brother and sister, and then people see you start macking on each other, it's weird. You know?
3: Yeah, like, I think if you heard that three times, maybe you'd be like,
1: You'd have to, I guess, change your look a bit, right? I think that's probably what I'd have to do. I'd be like, I'm going to change
3: something.
1: I'm going
3: to dye my hair.
1: Yep. We're not going to have the same color hair anymore, all right?
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1: The song popped into my head yesterday. A song I hadn't thought about in many, many years.
2: Okay.
1: And I had this thought when I thought of this song. You probably agree that the time we grew up in, Shauna, was a better time to grow up than now.
2: Yeah, all things considered, I'd say.
1: Call it 20 years ago or whatever.
2: Yeah.
1: Would you trade places with kids today?
2: No.
1: No, I wouldn't either.
2: For
1: think
2: social
1: they
2: media
1: got it
2: alone, I think.
1: Yeah.
2: Yeah.
1: Social media was brand new when we were that age, and it wasn't the toxic wasteland that it is now.
2: No, it was MSN Messenger chat, really.
1: Yeah, and like the very early days of Facebook and stuff, and it was MySpace, and we had a good time there, right? Mm-hmm. And now it's mostly awful.
2: Yeah.
1: But like you could still... There were still good job prospects. You could still hope to one day own a house at our, you know, when we were growing up. Our biggest political concerns were like a world away, and all that has changed for this generation, which is
2: it's very true.
1: Too bad. I do feel for the kids today. It's a tougher situation.
2: Yeah.
1: But 20 years ago when we were growing up, songs like this were everywhere.
3: Can y'all handle this?
1: The Black Eyed Peas dominated at the time.
2: You know what, Beckler? I like that song.
1: Oh my God.
2: Yeah.
1: Oh.
2: Yeah, I was grooving.
1: No
2: I was
1: way.
2: Grooving to that. No.
1: Awful. There was a period of time there where like you couldn't go 5 minutes without hearing the Black Eyed Peas, and they suck.
2: Because they had bangers like
1: they
2: that, Beckler.
1: Suck.
2: Oh, that's a ripper.
1: I challenge you to play it for the Out of Bed Banger and see how it does.
2: You know what? Maybe I will.
1: Put your money where your mouth is.
2: Maybe I will. All
1: so
2: right?
1: Really, I mean, when you consider all of the struggles that today's youth are dealing with, we did have to listen to the Black Eyed Peas all the time. So
2: can
1: I
2: you
1: think
2: play
1: it
2: a little
1: kind
2: more of that for
1: I
2: me?
1: I think it kind
2: Thank
1: of
2: you.
1: Evens out in the end.
2: Uh-huh.
1: This one right here.
2: Yeah.
1: Where's this is the music video. Oh, I don't want the music video. I want the...

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1: Jamming
0: over here. Oh, sorry. Okay, no longer. Fine. Yep. You say whatever you want about the Black Eyed Peas. They had a time in my life that maybe should stay back there, but still a time, okay?
2: X Mornings, Weekend Edition with Beckler and Shauna.

0: Summer in Calgary hits different. 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
1: I don't remember what inspired this message last week from a friend of the show. I can't remember what we were talking about. We tend to do that on the show. We'll talk about something and then immediately forget it. Move on to the next thing.
2: I mean, we were talking about bad backs, but no, I don't think that was it. It was something else.
1: But a friend of the show, Jen.
2: Mandatory retirement of pilots.
1: That's what it was. Yes. It's one of the industries that forces you out at a certain age, mm-hmm. right? And we're like, well, why?
2: Yeah.
1: You know, you could be a very, you know, fit and sharp 70-year-old and still fully capable of flying.
2: Totally. Right? Yeah.
1: Friend of the show, Jen, sent us a message, and she, I don't know if she worked with this fella or, but she says she knows of a surgeon. He was 70?
2: Yeah.
1: I think. Mm-hmm. And he threw out his back during a surgery and had to be carried out of the operating room. And then I don't know what happens with the rest of the surgery in that situation.
2: That's awful.
1: It's not like we got a bunch of those people just kicking around. You can't just like, you call up the next surgeon. Hey, Dave threw his back out. We're reaching for a scalpel. We're going to need you in here. We got someone under anesthesia.
2: So maybe there is some argument for certain mandatory retirement of jobs, hey? Because that would suck.
1: But again, like, I mean, I throw my back out all the time.
2: Can you imagine waking 70. Up from surgery, okay? And they're like, sorry, we couldn't complete it because the surgeon threw out his back. So now you're going to have to go under again.
1: Or it's a different guy.
2: Right?
1: It's a different race.
2: Yeah, you come up.
1: Now
2: you come
1: it's a woman
2: like,
1: surgeon. You're like,
2: Jesus, these are good drugs. You look a lot different than when I went under.
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1: Etymology with Shauna.
2: I don't know why I got thinking about the word virus and where that came from. So, of course, now we use the computer virus and everything. But I looked into that a little bit. So it originated from the Latin word virus that just meant poison or venom.
3: That makes sense.
2: So originally the virus was just poison or venom. It wasn't what we know now as like a viral infection the way we look at it.
3: Right. And we wouldn't have the technology to understand what a virus looks like, what it actually is, right?
2: Yeah,
3: they're
2: totally.
3: They're creepy things, viruses.
2: Yeah. No, don't like looking at those or thinking about it, really. But it entered the English language in the 14th century, and it referred to like a contagious pus or a venomous substance. So you're basically...
3: What about the word pus?
2: Eaten by, that's a disgusting
3: word.
2: Bad word,
3: man.
2: That's disgusting. But viscous has the same root, meaning slimy liquid, when you think of something as being viscous. So it used to also reference a contagious, nasty liquid, which is gross.
3: I always get confused if something that is high viscosity means it runs well. Like,
2: yeah.
3: Is molasses high or low viscosity?
2: I
3: always get that confused.
2: I think it's low viscosity, although I don't know. Now that you say that, I might be wrong.
3: Whereas water would be highly viscous?
2: Mm-hmm. I think so, but I don't know.
3: Okay.
2: Then I was thinking about the word venom, and I'm like, is that, like, that kind of makes sense that that would also be the same root. But not really. It originated from the Latin word venenum, meaning drug, potion, or poison. So, similarly meaning things. But etymologists think that it originally referred to a love potion. Because
3: a love potion?
2: Of the god of love, Venus, venom. So that's
3: no
2: where
3: way.
2: They think it started. It was actually meant as like a... way you kind of put a spell on someone with your love potion, and then it came very negative after that. Or it could be a negative thing if love potion's bad because you're getting...
3: If you weren't interested in love,
2: yeah,
3: right?
2: Yeah, then you're like, oh no. Oh no!
3: It's taking
2: poison!
3: Me!
1: Etymology with Shauna.
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1: Something really funny happened at my younger son's Briggs' baseball game on the weekend.
2: Yeah.
1: So
2: Archie, so fun. It's baseball season now. And I got to come watch the kids. Yeah.
1: Yeah. Lots of baseball to come out to. But we were in the field. And we have extra players. So there's like two guys on the bench.
2: Yeah.
1: And the head coach says to me, he's like, who's that? And I look over at the bench and there's just this older man sitting in our dugout. And I was like, I don't know. And it was just some dude who was walking through the park and I guess needed to take a load off for a second. And he saw an empty seat.
2: Oh, there's a nice bench here. Yeah. Everyone else is sitting on it. I might as well join.
1: The kids are both looking at this guy. And the kind of dugouts, like, it's not just a bench. Like, you have to enter the fence and then, like, go down the dugout to get there.
2: And wedge himself in between two small children. like, excuse me, pardon me.
1: The bench is covered in, like, helmets and water bottles and stuff. Yeah. And he just sits there for a bit. And the coach is like, do I tell him to leave? And I was like, it's funnier if you don't. No, like, let's just see how long he stays. And I was like, oh, I bet like they'd probably be upset because, you know, you shouldn't allow someone close to the kids like that. But we were watching him the whole time because
2: what's he doing?
1: When is he going to go? And so he watched an inning of baseball and then he got up and he went on his way. And that was it. Didn't talk to anybody. I was like, let's see if he wants to coach third base.
2: That's a funny bit, man.
1: Teach him the signals and then...
2: I should start doing that. Just walking into all the fields and sitting down on the bench, not say a thing.
1: And just see how long it takes for someone to be like, who's this?
2: Yeah. Right? Like, be hilarious. You just pass the kids their water bottles, put a helmet on. Like,
1: hey. See if you can blend in.
2: Yep. Just sit there. Oh, that's funny.
1: Yeah. Well, yeah, he was tired.
2: Yeah. Maybe he just wanted to be a part of the team. Okay?
1: Yeah, maybe he loves baseball.
2: That's it.
1: Doesn't have a team himself, so he's just going to go.
2: Start scoring for you guys.
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0: Are you missing out on X Mornings with Beckler and Shauna?
1: I don't know if you saw this, Beckler. The Innisfail RCMP are looking for names for their German shepherds right now. So you might think that I was thinking we should come up with some pun names for these dogs.
2: That is what I was thinking, yes.
1: We often do. No, though. Instead, when I heard this, I was envisioning a literal shepherd that is German. A Euro shepherd.
2: A Euro
1: shepherd. Like the three wise men type shepherd.
3: Oh, no. Where have all my sheep gone? Oh.
1: Always German shepherds. Euro shepherds.
3: Oh, I fell asleep in a meadow and now I am missing some sheep.
1: Look at my sexy staff, Hans.
3: I have a long, curvy stick. You want to touch it? Yeah.
1: I love the fuzzy sheep. I schnoozle with them to keep me warm.
2: The other thing that's really funny is the idea of thinking of a German Shepherd dog breed
1: being very German
2: also
1: as
2: having that voice in its head. Where it's like,
3: why are you running? I only want to dance with you. Yeah.
1: I just want to play with your horse.
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1: My wife McKenna has an eye infection right now. Both eyes.
2: Yeah.
1: And I don't know what's going on.
2: Her eyes were super bloodshot on Saturday.
1: So red.
2: I felt so bad. Red. I was like, those don't look good at all.
1: No, and she was like, her vision's kind of blurred, and she was really uncomfortable. So we ended up leaving early on Saturday because she's like, they're sorry, they're really irritated. And I was like, that's okay, we can go.
2: I have to be honest, first I thought she was just super high.
1: That's what everybody thought.
2: Yeah.
1: But everyone was too polite to say, hey, are you like stoned out of your mind right now?
2: Oh, geez, why not? I mean, to each their own, right? If she wants to have some, like, you know, smoke a little bit of marijuana, I was like, all right, sweet.
1: Yeah. I was like, you might as well get super high.
2: It's true.
1: Everyone thinks you are anyways.
2: Yeah.
1: With none of the fun of it. So.
2: Yeah, true.
1: Yeah.
2: That would really suck. You'd have to wear a sign if you really didn't want people to think you were...
1: I'm not high. I have an eye infection.
2: Oh,
1: both eyes.
2: Yeah. So. That's tough. How do you get in both eyes, though?
1: I don't know. Got to figure out what's going on there.
2: Is it poop eye?
1: Well, I don't... That would be... What are the chances of that? Poop in both your eyes?
2: Yeah, well, you got kids and a dog and... Can you get poop eye from dog poop?
1: I'm sure.
2: Yeah.
1: I'm sure you can.
2: So, maybe she...
1: Both eyes, though? What you been doing?
2: I don't know.
1: I don't think it's that. I don't think it's pink eye. Conjunctivitis or whatever they call it.
2: No. Poop eye is poop what that's called. Poop eye the sailor man.
1: The optometrist is like, I'm sorry to say you have
2: you got poop eye.
1: Poop in your eye.
2: You got poops in the eyes. Okay.
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1: Hey, what did you learn today?
2: This is pretty quick, but earlier in the show, we were talking about LeBron James and his son, Bronny, were playing on the same team.
3: Which is so cool.
2: And they're on to the second round, and it's like, that's crazy. Father-son duo, right?
3: Yep.
2: We talked about Gordie Howe and his sons, Mark and Marty, who played together for Houston in the World Hockey Association.
3: Yep.
2: And some friends of the show reminded, I didn't remember this, but Ken Griffey Sr. and Ken Griffey Jr. played together on the Mariners for 51 games in 1990, 1991, around then.
3: I had no idea. That's awesome.
2: Yeah. That is just wild.
3: Man, can you imagine, like, just the pride of being a dad in that scenario, too?
2: Yeah.
3: How cool would that be?
2: Playing on the same field as your son?
3: So cool. Mm-hmm. I was just reading about different condo buildings and how they deal with garbage. I always find garbage chutes fascinating, right?
2: Well, we've had a good laugh about yours.
3: Yes.
2: Because it's so tall.
3: It's so tall.
2: Garbage is going like...
3: I have a slight game. I like to hear it just go because it bounces and it goes forever. Like if I put a bag down there, I'm on the 31st floor and it just bounce. Like for, it's like a 15 second journey that thing takes. It's amazing.
2: Right. And if you're down at the bottom, when that thing lands, it's going like mock whatever.
3: I know. I was envisioning if the garbage man happened to be taking that dumpster out at the time and all of a sudden you
2: Wham!
3: Get, yeah, like, he's dead. He'd be dead. Like,
2: killed by garbage shrapnel as the bag explodes.
3: I wonder if that's ever happened, honestly, because, yeah, that would really be bad, especially in a building with a lot of condos. People are throwing a lot of garbage at all times, okay? I was learning about some of the new buildings, though. They have a tri-sorter system built into the garbage chutes now.
2: So you just throw something in, and it knows if it's garbage, recycling,
3: you
2: or compost?
3: You hit a button. You can hit it, so it'll say, like, you can tell it if it's recycling or not, and then it will, like, shut off
2: the diverter
3: and move to whatever bin it's supposed to go in, which I was like, that's genius.
2: That is cool.
3: That makes a lot of sense. And they're saying that with that new technology, some of the buildings, like 80% of the garbage goes in the right place, which is way above normal households.
2: Yeah, I would say that's probably better than people do with their bins.
3: And so it's simplifying the process like that and making it easy for everybody because people are lazy.
2: Yeah.
3: So sometimes, like, I have to admit, there's been the odd time where I'll toss a box down there, even though it's not recycling, because I don't have time to put it down in the recycling. So I feel like a lot of people probably do that.
2: Yeah.
3: Kind of thing.
2: I don't think you need to feel too bad about that. Like, I make a good effort to recycle when I can, mm-hmm. but like,
3: there's times.
2: I mean, not all of our recycling ends up recycled either. So
3: No.
2: How do they clean the garbage chute? Really long broom? Really long broom?
3: No, I don't think so. And also, you need more than a broom. Like, there's liquids and all kinds of dirty stuff. Like, someone needs to scrub in that garbage chute.
2: They just start a fire in there and let it all burn off.
3: Honestly.
2: How else would they do it? Send someone down there?
3: There was someone who was cleaning it at one point. So they do go through, and I don't know how. I have no idea.
2: A very small man rappels down there?
3: Yes. A horse jockey, okay? Like the ones that were in the Kentucky Derby. They take one of those guys, and they go, okay, you don't have to race anymore. You got to go through this chimney sweep for me. Get in the chimney.
2: Oh, it's retired horse jockeys, of course.
3: Get in the chute, obviously. Who else could do it?
2: You open the chute door on a different floor and he's hanging there.
3: Yeah.
2: Hello.
3: He's holding on to it like a horse. He's just like,
2: I'm a chute jockey now.
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1: A friend went to the opening of the new Omega Watch store. Beckler, have you heard of Omega Watches?
2: I've heard the name, yeah.
1: Yeah.
2: I'm not a big watch guy, but...
1: Nor am I. They look real fancy.
2: How much are these watches?
1: Like they can get up to $200,000.
2: What?
1: I think the cheapest one is like $5,000.
2: Okay.
1: But I don't even think people, like, I don't think many people order those ones. Like so 20, 40 grand.
2: Mm-hmm. They sell one watch a month and it like justifies having this store?
1: Yeah. Mm-hmm. But Beckler, these are Swiss watches.
2: Mm, yes.
1: These are Euro watches, if you will. Mm-hmm.
2: As many of the best watches are, right?
1: Yeah, it's
2: They're
1: true.
2: They're Euro watches.
1: Euro watches.
2: Oh, Euro watches.
1: Give me a fancy watch.
2: Oh, get yourself a fancy European timepiece, fun boy.
1: Do you know what time it is? It's time to dance.
2: Oh dear, this watch band will not fit your fat American wrists. I'm so sorry. Oh,
1: I love a good strap on my watch.
2: These watches cost like maybe 40,000 euros.
1: Mm, it beats
2: you
1: to
2: cannot
1: the sound.
2: Afford.
1: Beats to the sound of the Euro rave music, though.
2: Now it is definitely time to dance. Time to dance sexually. Oh,
1: yes, this way you can keep time as you sax dance around the clock.
2: Oh, look at me go.
1: Tick a tock a tick a
2: tock a tick a tock a tick a tock a tick a all the way to 12.
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1: I've been spending most of my days with our new puppy, Cooper. I don't know. We've had him for a month. I don't know if we can call him new or not.
2: But he's still new.
1: He's still new?
2: Yep.
1: He's about 5 months old.
2: It's very exciting.
1: Yeah, I took him to the dog park for the first time yesterday.
2: Oh, yeah? How'd he do?
1: Well, we've never really opened him up, really, like, taking the leash off and seeing how fast he can go, right?
2: Yeah, nope.
1: Taking the governor off him.
2: Nope.
1: Because we don't know what he is. He's a Mexican street dog, so he's, like, 8 different things. Mm-hmm. But he's got the body of kind of a whippet or a greyhound. And I was like, I bet this guy can go.
2: I bet you. So he looks like he can go.
1: Oh, and he can go. Let him loose at the dog park. He's, like, just a black blur.
2: That's right? Amazing.
1: Gone. Yeah, so he's fast.
2: If he sees a rabbit or something, I'd be careful.
1: Might not get him back.
2: I had a friend who had a greyhound, and oh, that dog was gone. If there was anything that went by him.
1: Yeah, how do you get him back, right?
2: Well, he was like a former racing dog, right? Oh. So he was trained to chase after things and stuff.
1: He was a professional.
2: Uh-huh. That dog, yeah, it would. He would.

0: not stop running. Like, he was trained to keep, so he would just go and go and go and go, and then we'd have to find him.
1: Yeah, I'd be worried about that.
0: Yep, it's a bit scary.
1: That's why it was a fenced in area that we were
0: that's
1: in.
0: That's the best. Yep.
1: Thankfully.
0: Make sure it's fenced.
1: We were walking the other day. He's still a puppy, so he gets distracted by everything quite easily, right? Every person that walks by.
0: Of course.
1: Vehicle that goes
0: so
1: by.
0: So do I, to be fair.
1: Yeah.
0: If you walk me, I'm the same.
1: It's, wow, a blue car.
0: Where'd Shauna go? Sorry.
1: Yesterday we were walking, though, and he stops in his tracks whenever a big truck drives by, you know?
0: Oh, yeah.
1: Big, loud truck. Mm-hmm. Big Terry rig. So I had to sit Cooper down and teach him about Terry rigs, you know? Oh. You're in Alberta now.
0: Did you?
1: And Terry's got his rig.
0: Doesn't he speak Spanish? Did you tell him this in Spanish?
1: I didn't. He's learning a bit of English.
0: Okay, good.
1: And I'm sure Mexico has their Terrys too, but I don't know how common the big Terry rig is down there.
0: That's a good question.
1: Mm-hmm.
0: They'd have their own Terry rigs, a bit smaller, I'd say.
1: Yeah, probably. Yeah,
0: they
1: not
0: do have
1: big
0: they
1: diesel
0: have
1: rigs.
0: They got
1: that
0: trucks,
1: we got
0: but
1: here
0: yeah,
1: in
0: no diesels, no.
1: And I'm like, that's a Terry rig, Cooper.
0: Is that how you did it?
1: That was the rig.
0: Yeah.
1: That was and he's like, woo!
0: Bam! And then,
1: woo!
0: That's a backfiring. I can't.
1: Woo!
0: Bam! Nope.
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1: I was reading that Wildfire Alberta has raised the wildfire risk in parts of the province.
2: Oh, yesterday. Yeah, she's dry.
1: Yeah, windy and dry.
2: Drier than a fart out there.
1: We were talking yesterday about how friggin' dry it is around here.
2: Mm-hmm.
1: And the wind kicked up.
2: Yep.
1: When I was in Kananaskis last week, I noticed that they had, you know, on the wildfire signs as you come in, and it shows the risk. And it had it set to moderate, but moderate was green. I was like, do they not have a low wildfire risk anymore?
2: Interesting.
1: Or is this one of those things where, like, if they don't have a low, because if they said low, then it would, like, give people permission to
2: maybe
1: engage in risky wildfire behaviors?
2: Yeah, you're about to go to bed, and you're like, oh, I better put out the fire. And then your friend's like, nah, it's
1: the
2: low.
1: Risk is
2: we're
1: low.
2: Good. Just let her bob, guys.
1: So they made moderate
2: flick
1: the lowest?
2: Yeah, flick that cigarette butt out there.
1: I don't know. Or maybe it was just an issue with this one sign. I'm not sure. But
2: yeah.
1: Kind of reminds me of, like, you know, if you look up an animal on Wikipedia, it has their conservation status. And the conservation is, like, extinct is the worst, right? When it's like,
2: there's, it's gone.
1: It's gone forever. Mm-hmm. But then the best conservation status is of least concern.
2: Right.
1: It's not like, hey, we got tons of these guys. No worries here.
2: Yeah, you can't do that because Terry is going to go and shoot that thing,
1: right,
2: whatever
1: like,
2: it is, right? Oh, my God. We got lots of those? Great. I'm going to get my shotgun. I'm going to flick my cigarette butt into the woods, and then I'm going to shoot these animals.
1: No.
2: Because there's too many of them.
1: Can't say that, right? They're still concerned. They're concerned about every animal.
2: Put gas in that fire, flick your butt in there, and then go and kill some peacocks.
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1: I was driving yesterday, and all of a sudden, Meckler, a car off in the distance in front of me, veered off onto the like rest stop immediately, stopped the car like super hard, and then jumped out and started jumping up and down.
2: Jumping up and down how?
1: Like full out, just jumping up. I couldn't see what else they were doing, but this person was jumping, like jumping up and down.
2: Were they waving their arms or anything, or just
1: not that I could see? Again, I was like driving, by the time it got to that, like I was trying to look, I was like, what in the hell is going on? And I couldn't see, it was a bit far away, but fully jumping up and down. I was just like, what just happened?
2: Mm-hmm.
1: What is going on in this? And I thought this would be a great for The Only Reason Why, which is a segment we do where we try and justify random things that we can't quite understand.
2: Yeah, we try to explain away strange behaviors that
1: and
2: we see.
1: And this is one of them. I have no idea. Again, I don't know if they were holding something or what was going on, but I see someone jumping up and down, and that's all I could. I was like, what just happened?
2: My first thought, Shauna, was ants in their pants.
1: Mm-hmm.
2: I thought maybe they had ants in their pants.
1: For me, that's the most logistic. Or for me, like got stung by a bee and is like waving, you know, like, and like jumping and waving their hands, right? Like that would be something, because that would suck if you got stung by a bee in your vehicle.
2: Yeah.
1: But it's too early for bees, isn't it? Oh, I saw a big bumblebee the other day.
2: Yeah, they're out. They're big and lazy, but they're out.
1: Yeah, they're the fat bees. Yeah. Right? Fat bee season.
2: You know how on an international flight, you're supposed to get up and walk around every once in a while so you don't get blood clots?
1: Yeah.
2: Maybe it's that. Maybe they've been driving for a while. But you said they pulled in very frantically.
1: It was very frantically.
2: Yeah, you wouldn't pull in frantically if that was the case.
1: No. Although maybe, I don't know, maybe they just didn't see the rest stop till too late, right? And then we're like, oh, it's my time. Oh, I can do it here.
2: I got to shake it out.
1: I was thinking maybe they're really into those fascia hops. Have you seen those fascia hops online that everybody's doing?
2: Oh, is this where you're supposed to like...
1: Yeah, you like slap yourself and you jump. I don't know. It's the strangest, but people are bouncing.
2: Lymphatic drainage? Is that the one?
1: Yeah, that's it. The lymphatic, it's a big...
2: Yeah, McKenna does that every once in a while.
1: Okay.
2: Like, what are you doing?
1: Yeah, it's a very hip thing right now. Very in. So again, maybe they're like, oh, I got to do my lymphatic drainage hops. And then they see this like turn off and like, this is it, right?
2: Could be. I mean, that's as good of an explanation as I have.
1: Or in the vehicle, they were gifted a pogo stick. And they wanted to try it out immediately. They're like, I gotta get this.
2: No, wait till we get to our destination.
1: No, I gotta. I'm too excited.
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1: Friend of the show, Scott, submitted a pretty funny can't look cool doing.
2: Okay.
1: He said, you can't look cool chasing your hat down the street after it was ripped off by the wind.
2: No.
1: That is a tough look.
2: That's a tough look.
1: And I don't believe that we've discussed this one before, but...
2: I feel like we maybe have discussed chasing money.
1: Oh, okay.
2: Like
1: papers.
2: A $2 bill, mm-hmm. paper. Chasing anything, you can't look cool doing.
1: We've definitely talked about like chasing a ping pong ball around.
2: Yeah.
1: Because you look like a goober.
2: You can't look cool chasing really anything. Is there anything that you can look cool chasing? Chasing tail.
1: Tail. I was going to say tail,
2: look,
1: maybe.
2: Can't look
1: maybe
2: cool tail. Doing that either, though, I don't think. No. If you're chasing it, no. You're chasing your dog, no.
1: But like even Andre 3000 in one of his cool hats, if the wind blows that off and he's got to go booking it down the street and it's getting all dirty... That's not cool.
2: And you know that the wind plays games with you, right? It'll stop, right? Just as you're about to reach for it. I'll freak you and it's gone again. Oh, we know what you're doing, wind. It just waits. It's like, I'm good. I'm good. Like and then you go, as you're trying to pick it. Ah, damn it. It's gone again.
1: Like a just for laughs gag.
2: 100%.
1: Like someone's pulling a dollar bill from you, right?
2: Yes, that's what the wind does. Yeah.
1: I think I hate the wind, as you know. Actually, no, I'm a big wind fan.
2: The wind
1: huge
2: is a bit of an a-hole.
1: Fan.
2: No, you're pretending that you like it, but
1: love
2: we know
1: the
2: you
1: wind.
2: Hate it. Yeah.
1: Maybe the wind is good because it's the great equalizer of cool.
2: Ah, see.
1: You know, nobody in the wind, nobody is cool. Nobody is, I mean, everybody is equally uncool when the wind's messing with you, like you said. So.
2: Yeah. Remember, still one of my favorite days in the world was when the guy got Mary Poppins'd.
1: Mm-hmm.
2: Yeah. Yeah. I was sitting inside and this guy outside the Boston Pizza, he was trying to help put some of the umbrellas in. He was trying to impress the server. Like, I can help you with these as the wind's picking these umbrellas up. It was crazy. Like the wind was, it was Mach 100 and this guy picks up the umbrella and then the umbrella carries him down the patio.
1: You got Poppins.
2: We're just watching as he gets Mary Poppins'd across. Oh, just a spoonful.
1: pretty uncool, hey? Pretty uncool getting Mary Poppins.
2: No.
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